0: Flint, Chisholm.
1: All the bitches.
0: Yeah, but we on our Long Island shit right now, right now.
2: Niggas back in the days from my brother saying, excuse me, fuck out my face.
3: They say wealth is in the mind, not the pocket. I still had that. I learned that from a very wise man.
4: Pocket full of shells, like pimps.
3: Yeah.
4: Okay, excuse me.

the physical body. I'm going on to the next plane, the etheric, taking on the etheric body. The etheric body.

Turn it, watch it, babe, touch it, watch it, turn it, bring it, babe, turn it, watch it, babe, touch it, watch it, turn it, bring it, babe, turn it, watch it, babe, touch it, watch it, turn it, bring it, babe, turn it, watch it, babe.

Pull the concept, pull the concept, pull the concept, pull the concept, pull the concept, pull the concept, pull the concept, pull the concept, pull the concept, pull the concept, pull the concept, pull the concept, pull the concept, pull the concept, pull the concept, pull the concept, pull the concept, pull the concept, pull the concept, pull the concept, pull the concept, pull the concept, pull the concept, pull the concept, pull the concept, pull the concept, pull the concept, pull the concept, pull the concept, pull the concept, pull the concept, pull the concept, pull the concept, pull the concept, pull the concept, pull the concept, pull the concept, pull the concept, pull the concept, pull the concept, pull the concept, pull the concept, pull the concept, pull the concept, pull the concept, pull the concept, pull the concept, pull the concept, pull the concept, pull the concept, pull the concept, pull the concept, pull the concept, pull the concept, pull the concept, pull the concept, pull the concept, pull the concept, pull the concept, pull the concept, pull the concept, pull the concept, pull the concept

Pull the concept, pull the concept, pull the concept, pull the concept, pull the concept, pull the concept, pull the concept, pull the concept, pull the concept, pull the concept, pull the concept, pull the concept, pull the concept, pull the concept, pull the concept, pull the concept, pull the concept, pull the concept, pull the concept, pull the concept, pull the concept, pull the concept, pull the concept, pull the concept, pull the concept, pull the concept, pull the concept, pull the concept, pull the concept, pull the concept, pull the concept, pull the concept, pull the concept, pull the concept, pull the concept, pull the concept, pull the concept, pull the concept, pull the concept, pull the concept, pull the concept, pull the concept, pull the concept, pull the concept, pull the concept, pull the concept, pull the concept, pull the concept, pull the concept, pull the concept, pull the concept, pull the concept, pull the concept, pull the concept, pull the concept, pull the concept, pull the concept, pull the concept, pull the concept, pull the concept, pull the concept, pull the concept, pull the concept

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5: 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And I'm checking out my main man, KRS-One. He's always keeping shit real, from the old to the new.
6: Yeah, this is MC Shan. I'm backstage with my man, Chris. And y'all don't believe the hype, because this is my man, yo. And I'm going to tell you, my man shit going to blow up this year. Y'all watch.
7: Chevy Chev, take the ladies to bed. And a Rockwell to the depths of hell. And a Dada Rocky hit the top and you don't stop. And Master Rob like down so folks eat corn on the cob. 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And yo, to my man Ruby D. Peace, Puerto Rico ho.
8: Yo, what's up? This is Scorpio representing the old school, the Panty Inspector. Hey, yo, Chris, man, no more talking. Just bring it on.

0: Now check this out live and direct at this Blastmaster session. It's the Grand Imperial Funky One, Lord Finesse. You know what I'm saying? This is how it's gonna go down. This album is dedicated to those who hate and fear to hear what is real.
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And if you could hear me, by golly gee, true goy is ready for what you possess. 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And we make a song for two, picture perfect things.